0: Owners are being urged to leave their pets at home during the hot weather. It comes as new figures reveal more than two animals a day are taken for emergency treatment due to heatstroke. Dave Tweedle is a vet.
1: Unfortunately, there's not a huge amount me as a vet can do about climate change, but what I can do is say to owners, you've got to learn how to start looking after your dog in these hotter temperatures. And one of the most important things is that you don't take your dog out for a walk when it's really, really hot.
0: There are calls for a public inquiry after hundreds of babies and mothers died due to systematic failings at the University of Nottingham Hospital's NHS Trust. A review's found that maternity care failed as new mothers were told to pull themselves together during labour. The Trust has apologised, but the report author Donna Ockenden says lessons need to be learned.
2: More needs to be done and should have been done and was promised to be done as regards training for staff on the ground. And because none of that has yet been done, there are a lot of concerns on the ground that it isn't doing yet what it needs to do.
0: And Scotland are heading for a heavy defeat to Brazil in their final World Cup group game. By the hour mark, the South American side had raced into a 3-0 lead. Whether Steve Clarke's side progresses to the knockout stages will depend on what happens in the group's other game, where Haiti are facing Morocco. That's the latest from Radio News Hub. I'm John Collins.
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6: A generally clear night. Tonight going to be very muggy as well. Temperatures not falling much below 19 or 20 degrees. Sun's going to come up at 16 minutes to 5 in the morning. It's going to be another really hot and sunny day. Temperatures could hit 38 or 39 degrees.
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1: They drove me as much as I drove them, and they drove each other. And there were many situations in our lives where we didn't agree, and there were many situations in our lives where we completely were on the same page. We just had, the first time in our lives, we just had the number one's album go in at number one on the catalog charts in America. That gives us 45 years of hit records, and I don't think we could have done that if it had just been one of us. No way.

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3: Scotland have slipped to a 3-0 defeat to Brazil in the group stages of the World Cup, and their hopes of reaching the knockout stages now hang by a thread. Steve Clarke's side were outclassed as 2 goals for Vinicius Jr. and a third for Mateus Cunha saw off their efforts in Miami. It means they finished third in their group and are currently the 6th best rank of all the third place teams, with only the top 8 going through. It means the Tartan Army face an agonising wait over the next few days to see if their tour of North America continues. Parents affected by the maternity care scandal at Nottingham University Hospital's NHS Trust have expressed their anger at a review that ruled there were major failings which were ignored for years. Donna Ockenden's report highlighted a toxic culture and deep-rooted systematic failures. Sarah Andrews, whose daughter Winter died there in 2019, says the culture at the Trust was unacceptable for both staff and patients.
4: If they asked for help, they'd have the word loser written next to their name, and it's really heartbreaking that they had to work within those conditions.
3: The ongoing heatwave brought record-breaking temperatures on Wednesday, with forecasters warning they could rise even higher. A rare red warning for extreme heat's been issued by the Met Office as the UK swelters in exceptionally hot and humid conditions. Provisional figures suggest the temperature in Hampshire reached 36.1 Celsius, breaking the previous June record from the infamous summer of 1976. Well, 2 pets a day are now needing emergency care for heat stroke. That's the warning from the RSPCA and Inspiring Vet Care. Their spokesperson is Dave Tweedle.
5: Owners don't realise how hot their little dog's getting. Before you know it, the dog goes all wobbly and starts being sick, and the poor dog's got heat stroke.
3: And back-to-back powerful earthquakes have collapsed several buildings in the Venezuelan capital, Caracas. The US Geological Survey said the first quake had a magnitude of 7.1, before an even stronger quake measuring 7.5 on the Richter scale struck just moments later. That's the latest from Radio News Hub. I'm John Collins.
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7: A generally clear night. Tonight going to be very muggy as well. Temperatures not falling much below 19 or 20 degrees. Sun's going to come up at 16 minutes to 5 in the morning. It's going to be another really hot and sunny day. Temperatures could hit 38 or 39 degrees. The music you grew up.
2: And now another hour of the music you grew up with, keeping you company through the night. This

0: Attorney Daniel. 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He was looking for a soul to steal.
1: One of my proudest moments was I was in Holland, and I walked in a club, and they had it on the jukebox. And I thought, man, this is just great. Old country boy from North Carolina got a song on the jukebox in Holland.
0: Devil went down to Georgia. He was looking for a soul to steal. He was in a bind because he was way behind and he was willing to make a deal. When he came across this young man sawing on a fiddle and playing it hot, and the devil jumped up on a hickory stump and said, boy, let me tell you what. I guess you didn't know it, but I'm a fiddle player too. And if you'd care to take a dare, I'll make a bet with you. Now you play pretty good fiddle, boy, but give the devil his due. I bet a fiddle of gold against your soul because I think I'm better than you. The boy said, my name's Johnny, and it might be a sin, but I'll take your bet, and you're gonna regret, because I'm the best as ever

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Johnny said, "Devil, just come on back if you ever want to try again. I done told you once, you son of a bitch, I'm the best.

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3: Scotland have slipped to a 3-0 defeat to Brazil in the group stages of the World Cup, and their hopes of reaching the knockout games now hang by a thread. They were outclassed as two goals for Vinicius Jr. and a third for Matheus Cunha saw off their efforts in Miami. It means they'll finish third in their group and are currently the sixth best rank of all the third place teams, but only the top eight go through. So the Tartan Army and Steve Clarke now face an agonising wait to see if their tour of North America will continue. Elsewhere in the same group, Morocco beat Haiti 4-2. Temperatures in the UK have hit record-breaking levels. It was the hottest June day ever yesterday, with 36.1 degrees Celsius recorded at Gosport in Hampshire. More than 1,000 schools have closed due to the heatwave, and the transport network has been severely disrupted. London Mayor Sadiq Khan says we're living in a period of weather extremes.
4: Events of biblical proportions now take place every year, whether it's heatwaves, whether it's flash flooding, whether it's lightning, whether it's thunder. We as a country haven't adapted to be resilient to the consequences of man-made climate change.
3: There are calls for a public inquiry after hundreds of babies and mothers died due to systematic failings at the University of Nottingham Hospital's NHS Trust. A review's found maternity care failed as new mothers were often told to pull themselves together during labour. The Trust has apologised, but report author Donna Ockenden says lessons need to be learned.
5: More needs to be done and should have been done and was promised to be done as regards training for staff on the ground. And because none of that has yet been done, there are a lot of concerns on the ground that it isn't doing yet what it needs to do.
3: Back-to-back powerful earthquakes have collapsed several buildings in the Venezuelan capital of Caracas. The first earthquake had a magnitude of 7.1, then an even stronger quake measuring 7.5 struck just minutes later. Tsunami alerts have now been issued for both Puerto Rico and the Virgin Islands. That's the latest from Radio News Hub. I'm John Collins.
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8: A generally clear night tonight. Going to be very muggy as well. Temperatures not falling much below 19 or 20 degrees. Sun's going to come up at 16 minutes to 5 in the morning. It's going to be another really hot and sunny day. Temperatures could hit 38 or 39 degrees. The music you grew up.
2: And now another hour of the music you grew up with, keeping you company through the night. This is your

Just a perfect day. 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
3: Dad, I'm going to be a musician. 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

And I know it's stupid to be mad about the boy. I'm so ashamed of it, but must admit the

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3: Scotland captain John McGinn said his players fear they're heading home from the World Cup after a 3-0 defeat to Brazil in their final group game in Miami. Only the eight best third-place teams advanced to the last 32, and at the final whistle, Scotland sat sixth in that table with 10 groups still to be completed. They followed up their 1-0 win over Haiti in their opening game with defeats to Morocco and then Brazil. The record for the hottest ever day in the UK in June has been broken. Temperatures hit 36.1 degrees at Gosport in Hampshire, breaking the previous record set way back in 1976. Red extreme heat warnings have been extended to many parts of the country, and the RAC has reported a 20% increase in breakdowns during the heatwave. Its spokeswoman is Harriet Hernando.
4: The most common causes of breakdowns that we saw on Tuesday were related to tyre issues. So one thing that people may have experienced if they've been unlucky enough to break down is a tyre blowout.
3: Parents affected by the maternity care scandal at Nottingham University Hospital's NHS Trust have expressed their anger at a review that ruled there were major failings which were ignored for years. Donna Ockenden's report highlighted a toxic culture and a deep-rooted systematic failure. Sarah Andrews, whose daughter Winter died there in 2019, says the culture at the Trust was unacceptable for both staff and patients.
5: If they asked for help, they'd have the word loser written next to their name, and it's really heartbreaking that they had to work within those conditions. And actually, maybe we wouldn't be standing here if senior managers had listened.
3: Back-to-back powerful earthquakes have collapsed several buildings in the Venezuelan capital Caracas. Tsunami alerts have now been issued for both Puerto Rico and the Virgin Islands. And Elon Musk has lost his trillionaire status less than a fortnight since reaching it. Share prices have dipped in his companies SpaceX and Tesla. That's the latest from Radio News Hub. I'm John Collins.
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7: A generally clear night. Tonight going to be very muggy as well. Temperatures not falling much below 19 or 20 degrees. Sun's going to come up at 16 minutes to 5 in the morning. It's going to be another really hot and sunny day. Temperatures could hit 38 or 39 degrees. The music you grew up.
2: And now another hour of the music you grew up with, keeping you company through the night. 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
1: Message in a Bottle has a lot of the favorite ingredients of the Police. It has a driving beat. It has that arpeggiated guitar figure. Not any guitarist can play that. It also had the reggae-ish beat. It had all these elements that are signature elements of the band, and I guess it kind of all comes together in that one tune.

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3: Scotland captain John McGinn said his players fear they're heading home from the World Cup after a 3-0 defeat to Brazil in their final group game in Miami. Only the eight best third-place teams advanced to the last 32, and at the final whistle, Scotland sat sixth in that table with 10 groups still to be completed. They followed up their 1-0 win over Haiti in their opening game with defeats to Morocco and then Brazil. The record for the hottest ever day in the UK in June has been broken. Temperatures hit 36.1 degrees at Gosport in Hampshire, breaking the previous record set way back in 1976. Red extreme heat warnings have been extended to many parts of the country, and the RAC has reported a 20% increase in breakdowns during the heat wave. Its spokeswoman is Harriet Hernando.
4: The most common causes of breakdowns that we saw on Tuesday were related to tyre issues. So one thing that people may have experienced if they've been unlucky enough to break down is a tyre blowout.
3: Parents affected by the maternity care scandal at Nottingham University Hospital's NHS Trust have expressed their anger at a review that ruled there were major failings which were ignored for years. Donna Ockenden's report highlighted a toxic culture and a deep-rooted systematic failure. Sarah Andrews, whose daughter Winter died there in 2019, says the culture at the Trust was unacceptable for both staff and patients.
5: If they asked for help, they'd have the word loser written next to their name, and it's really heartbreaking that they had to work within those conditions. And actually, maybe we wouldn't be standing here if senior managers had listened.
3: Back-to-back powerful earthquakes have collapsed several buildings in the Venezuelan capital, Caracas. Tsunami alerts have now been issued for both Puerto Rico and the Virgin Islands. And Elon Musk has lost his trillionaire status less than a fortnight since reaching it. Share prices have dipped in his companies SpaceX and Tesla. That's the latest from Radio News Hub. I'm John Collins.
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9: Another hot and sunny day across the whole country. Temperatures topping out around 38 or even 39 degrees in places. Overnight tonight, a few thundery showers floating around in the south and southeast of the country. Going to be a warm one as well, no lower than around 22 degrees. And the outlook for Friday, the hot weather continues. Highs of 35 overnight, lows of 21.
10: The pollen count on CPR UK.
9: Grass, tree and weed pollen are all moderate today.
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0: A very good morning and welcome along to Thursday's early breakfast with Kev, keeping you company till 7, and then we got Barley in the morning. Tom Petty, I Won't Back Down, getting us underway for this Thursday morning here on CPR FM on DAB across the UK.
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Hope you all managed to get a decent sleep, although the temperatures overnight are more like daytime temperatures, aren't they? There's Evanescence and Bring Me to Life, taken from 2003 Daredevil, the album, and Fallen that came from. And before that, we heard a Dave D, a Dozy Beaky McIntitch, easy for you to say this time in the morning, with the legend of Xanadu. And we've got James now and Sit Down from 1988. 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

playing the music you grew up with. There was Cold Cut with Elisa Stansfield. Back to the 1980s and People Hold On. Back to the 70s now. Remember dancing around to the clubs with this one. The Hughes Corporation and Rock the Boat. This was 1974. Coming next, we've got our twin spin.

New listeners, welcome along to CPRFM. If you don't know what we do on the early breakfast show, we play two little features. We have our twin spin, which is two tracks from one artist, and one of those songs will be a cover version. And in another hour, we play our same title, a different song. And Lulu was our twin spin artist today, and she was there from 1993 with Independence, the title of her album. And then from 1974, getting us underway, we heard The Man Who Sold the World. And that was originally by David Bowie back in 1970. Staying with 1970, with Smokey Robinson and The Miracles and The Tears of a Clown. A very good morning to you all.

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Up next on Early Breakfast, we've got Olly Murs and Save Me from his album Knees Up from 2025. And there was Crystal Waters and A Gypsy Woman from 1991. 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

originally done by the Paragons in 1967. There's Blondie's version of The Tide Is I. Back to 2016 now with Train. I love this song, not heard it for a little while. And Play That Song here on CPR FM on DAB across the UK.

taking us up to the news at 6 o'clock, along with the weather. We've got Simple Minds and Belfast Child. We'll have another hour of music you grew up with, as well as our same title, different song, coming up in the next hour here on CPR FM.

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4: The record for the UK's warmest June day was broken for the fourth time yesterday, with a chance of it getting even hotter today. John Collins has more.
5: Temperatures got up to 36.1 degrees Celsius in Gosport in Hampshire yesterday. That's higher than the previous record of 35.6 from the infamous summer of 1976. The records are tumbling amid a sweltering heat wave. The Met Office's rare red warning for extreme heat continues for an area from the south coast up to Swansea, Somerset and Birmingham. Meanwhile, in Southampton, the search continues for a 15-year-old boy who was reported missing after last being seen swimming in a lake at lunchtime yesterday.
4: Well, pet owners are being urged to keep their pets at home during the heatwave. The warning comes from the RSPCA and Inspiring Vet Care, who warn that two pets a day are having to go into emergency care for heat stroke. Dave Tweedle is a vet.
6: Owner education, I'd say, you know, don't walk your dogs in the hottest part of the day. Don't even walk them in the afternoon or sort of mid-morning in temperatures like this. You've got to get up at the crack of dawn when it's really cool, or wait until it's really late at night to do so.
4: Venezuela's been hit by back-to-back powerful earthquakes, collapsing buildings in the capital, Caracas. The US Geological Survey say the first quake had a magnitude of 7.1. The second, with a magnitude of 7.5, struck just minutes later. Tsunami warnings have now been issued for Puerto Rico and the Virgin Islands. Around 8 in 10 young people in Australia are reporting they still have access to social media months after a ban for under-16s came into force. The world-first ban has influenced the UK's decision to bring in their own. Technology Secretary Liz Kendall's acknowledged the ban will not be a complete silver bullet, but it will drive changes in attitude. And John McGinn says Scotland's players fear they're heading home after a 3-0 defeat to Brazil in their final World Cup group game in Miami. Only the eight best third-place teams advanced to the last 32, and at the final whistle, Scotland sat sixth in that table, with 10 groups still to be completed. That's the latest from Radio News Hub. I'm Frankie Hersine.
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13: another hot and sunny day across the whole country. Temperatures topping out around 38 or even 39 degrees in places. Overnight tonight, a few thundery showers floating around in the south and southeast of the country. Going to be a warm one as well, no lower than around 22 degrees. And the outlook for Friday, the hot weather continues. Highs of 35 overnight, lows of 21.
14: The pollen count on CPR UK.
13: Grass, tree and weed pollen are all moderate today.
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Good morning, welcome back to hour two of Early Breakfast here on CPRFM, getting us underway, the Alan Parsons Project from the album of the same name, Eye in the Sky. Up next, we've got Level 42 and the Lessons in Love from the album Running in the Family, one of my favourite bands from the 1980s. The

I wonder how many of you are actually doing the little dance to that, or at least thinking about it anyway. The Bee Gees and A Tragedy, back to the 1970s. And now we've got Smokey and They're Living Next Door to Alice. This was first recorded in 1972 by Australian band New World. CPR FM, early breakfast, Kev keeping you company till 7. Sally.

Our same title today was Shout, and different artists and different song. We started off with Lulu and Shout, and that was a debut single in 1964, a number seven for the original for the Isley Brothers. And then we had Tears for Fears, just heard them, top five in 1984, and the song was written by them. So our two little features on Early Breakfast, same title, different song, self-explanatory, and then a twin spin. That's two tracks from one artist, and one of those tracks, or even both of them, could be a cover version. Back to the 60s now with Sandy Shaw, and Always Something There to Remind Me. CPRFM on DAB across the UK.

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If you know anybody that's elderly or vulnerable, do make sure you can keep an eye on them today. Make sure they're hydrated and kept in the cool for as long as possible, especially with this red warning of extreme heat until 9 o'clock tomorrow. Dido and a white flag. And that was from 2003. And that was a big hit for her back then, where it peaked at number two. Hazel O'Connor from the album Breaking Glass. This is Eighth Day. Morning, everyone. Hope you're all well. Marley in the Morning following us at 7 o'clock.

Up next, we've got John and Vangelis. I Hear You Now. John Anderson and Greek musician Vangelis. From the album Short Stories from 1979. And that's the quo from 1979 also. And Whatever You Want. CPRFM, Early Breakfast with Kev.

A little bit of country on this Thursday morning with John Denver, Take Me Home Country Roads. And before that, we heard Connie Francis and Lipstick on Your Collar. Well, that's about it for me this morning. Coming up after news at 7, Marley in the Morning and our Boogie to the Bathroom or Shimmy to the Shower, whichever you prefer. Today comes from the Crusaders and Street Life. See you in the morning between 5 and 7. Until then, take care, stay safe, and keep yourself well hydrated.

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4: The record for the UK's warmest June day was broken for the fourth time yesterday, with a chance of it getting even hotter today. Liz Whittaker has more.
5: Temperatures got to 36.1 degrees Celsius in Gosport in Hampshire yesterday. That's higher than the 35.6 previous record from the summer of 76. In Southampton, the search continues for a 15-year-old boy who was reported missing after last being seen swimming in a lake.
4: Well, pet owners are being urged to leave their pets at home during the hot weather. It comes as new figures reveal more than two animals a day are taken for emergency treatment due to heat stroke. Dave Tweedle is a vet.
6: Unfortunately, there's not a huge amount that me as a vet can do about climate change, but what I can do is say to owners is that you've got to learn how to start looking after your dog in these hotter temperatures. And one of the most important things is that you don't take your dog out for a walk when it's really, really hot.
4: Two 7-plus magnitude earthquakes have hit Venezuela, causing widespread damage. Dozens are believed to have been killed and hundreds more have been injured. Acting President Delcy Rodriguez has declared a state of emergency, with all healthcare professionals urged to report to hospitals. Donald Trump's made his first public comments on Andy Burnham, saying he's extremely liberal. The US president also claims the UK is dying and says the Makefield MP probably won't open up the North Sea for oil exploration if he does become prime minister. Whilst on the campaign trail, Mr. Burnham called American politics poisonous. Attractions like zoos and theme parks are going to be cheaper, with a temporary VAT cut now coming into effect as part of Chancellor Rachel Reeves' Great British Summer Savings Measure aimed at easing the impact of the cost of living from the Iran war. The likes of Alton Towers, Legoland and Longleat Safari Park are all taking part. And Scotland are facing the prospect of yet another group stage exit after a 3-0 defeat to Brazil last night. John McGinn admits they'll need a miracle to make it to the knockout stages, with only the 8 best third place qualifiers going through to the next round. Boss Steve Clark says they put themselves on the back foot. That's the latest from Radio News Hub. I'm Frankie Hersine.
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11: Another hot and sunny day across the whole country. Temperatures topping out around 38 or even 39 degrees in places. Overnight tonight, a few thundery showers floating around in the south and southeast of the country. Going to be a warm one as well, no lower than around 22 degrees. And outlook for Friday, the hot weather continues. Highs of 35 overnight, lows of 21.
12: The pollen count on CPR UK.
11: Grass, tree and weed pollen are all moderate today.
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said now the moment of truth has finally come. When I'ma show you some of that cool jerk. Now give me a little bit of drum by himself there. Now give me a little bit of bass with those 88s.

morning. It's great to have your company once again this morning. Dave Marley, Marley in the Morning on CPR FM. Today being Thursday, the 25th of June, kicking off with a golden oldie from 1966 this morning. The Capitals just played Cool Jerk. Let's get the show underway with a birthday shout. Born today back in 1935, Eddie Floyd, US soul singer. Here he is from 1967 with his classic Knock

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Today in music history, back in 1967, 400 million people saw the Beatles live via satellite as part of the TV global link-up, Our World. Mick Jagger, Keith Richards, Eric Clapton, Graham Nash, Keith Moon and Gary Leeds all provided backing vocals for the track. The Beatles from 67 and All You Need Is Love. It's a birthday shout, born today back in 1945, Carly Simon, US singer, songwriter who had the 1973 UK number 3 and US number 1 with the track we're about to play. In 2015, after keeping quiet for more than 40 years, Carly Simon finally admitted the track was written about Warren Beatty, but only one verse of it. She also said the other two verses were about two other men that she didn't name. Here's Carly Simon from 72, and You're So Vain.

past 7 o'clock. We just played Olivia Newton-John, of course, and Hopelessly Devoted to You. The song didn't exist in the original 1971 stage version of Grease. It was created exclusively for the 1978 movie adaptation.

question to give Olivia Newton-John's character Sandy a definitive solo moment to showcase her soaring vocal talents. We're a couple of tracks away from this morning's workout track, so it's a nice early warning for you to get yourself stretched up and ready to go. Heading back to 1972 with T-Rex.

0: as we begin another hour of great music here at CPRFM. We just played Stephanie Mills there, 1979, and What You're Gonna Do With My Lovin'. The smooth yet funky instrumentation on the track featured some of the finest session musicians of the era, including Basil Fearington on bass and Howard T. King on drums. It also boasted an elite group of backing vocalists, featuring the likes of Gwen Guthrie and Tuatha Aghi, whose ascending vocal harmonies perfectly complemented Stephanie Mills' lead performance. As I mentioned, it leads us to this morning's workout track. Got Stereophonics as your workout partner this morning. We're working out alongside their track, Maybe Tomorrow. Let's get it done.
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1: Attention Rumble Wrestling fans, the Southeast's most popular family touring wrestling promotion is arriving at Dymchurch Village Hall for a Summer Sizzler show on Saturday, 25th of July at 1 p.m. The whole family will enjoy an afternoon of high-flying action featuring favorites from the Rumble roster and some new exciting stars. 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

This is Marley in the Morning on CPR FM. Today in music history, back in 2023, Elton John played the final UK concert of the UK leg of his farewell Yellow Brick Road tour at Glastonbury, headlining the Pyramid Stage on the festival's final day. During this year's festival, the Foo Fighters made a surprise appearance and the Arctic Monkeys headlined the Pyramid Stage, their third appearance at the festival. We just heard, of course, Elton John alongside Blue and Sorry Seems to Be the Hardest Word, recorded in 2002. Let's follow it up with some Foo Fighters and some Arctic Monkeys. I've got a

played Arctic Monkeys' Do I Want to Know, released in 2013. Before that one, the Foo Fighters from 2005 and Best of You. Time is coming up to 15 minutes away from 8 o'clock. Coming up to date with the next one is Meghan Trainor and Shimmer.

0: Been playing that one since Monday and loving it on The Breakfast Show. Meghan Trainor's current offering just played. The track's called Shimmer. Sticking with the current, here's Billy Lockett with a track called Things Are Looking Up.
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0: music history, back in 2019, a fan went into labour at Pink's concert in Liverpool, England, successfully gave birth at the venue and named the newborn baby after the pop star herself. Two medics who were on duty as crowd doctors took the fan to the stadium's first aid room where they delivered the baby. We just played Pink from 2016 and Just Like Fire, heading for 1998 next with Five.
1: This is Marley in the Morning.

adding a smile to your day. It's Dave Marley at CPR FM. Released in 1998, that was Five and Everybody Get Up. At the turn of the hour, in about 5 or 6 minutes from now, we've got this morning's edition of 80s at 8. That's 30 minutes of 80s anthems that I'm going to play for you between 8 and 8.30. This morning, you're going to be hearing from Prince, The Police, Susie and the Banshees, and Body Snatchers, to name a few of the artists and bands appearing on this morning's 80s at 8. Heading back to 72 now with a Scar classic, is Jimmy Cliff.

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4: After the record for June's hottest day was broken four times yesterday, forecasters say it could get even warmer today. Liz Whittaker has more.
5: In Gosport in Hampshire, it got to 36.1 degrees Celsius, half a degree more than the 1976 record. A rare Met Office red warning continues till midnight for much of the south of England and Wales. In Southampton, rescuers are searching for a teenage boy who was last seen swimming in a lake.
4: Dozens are believed to have been killed after Venezuela was hit by back-to-back powerful earthquakes, collapsing buildings in the capital Caracas. The US Geological Survey say the first quake had a magnitude of 7.1, the second with a magnitude of 7.5 struck just minutes later. Tsunami warnings have now been issued for Puerto Rico and the Virgin Islands. Rachel Reeves is giving her backing to Andy Burnham to become the next Prime Minister, despite the fact she could lose her job if he does. The Chancellor is widely predicted to be replaced if the Makerfield MP does take office. It's expected he will get his coronation, with few challenges coming forward. Families will now be able to get cheaper days out to places like theme parks and zoos after a temporary VAT cut came into force this morning. It's part of the Great British Summer Savings Measure introduced by the Chancellor to tackle the cost of living. Prices of children's cinema tickets and meals in restaurants will also be slashed. And Scotland footballer John McGinn says the team are fearing heading home after a 3-0 defeat to Brazil in their final World Cup group game in Miami. Only the eight best third-place teams advanced to the last 32, and at the final whistle, Scotland sat sixth in that table with 10 groups still to be completed. Meanwhile, former PM and proud Scot Gordon Brown wants an investigation into the cost of going to the World Cup.
6: The ticket price for the final, I think it's about 30 or 40 times what the price was for the Euro final in Germany. These are extortionate prices. It's got to change. They've got to have tickets that are available to ordinary fans at a reasonable price. And I think what we need is an inquiry afterwards.
4: FIFA's president says that if the prices were lower, there'd be a risk of them being resold on secondary or black markets. That's the latest from Radio News Hub. I'm Frankie Hersine.
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13: Another hot and sunny day across the whole country. Temperatures topping out around 38 or even 39 degrees in places. Overnight tonight, a few thundery showers floating around in the south and southeast of the country. Going to be a warm one as well, no lower than around 22 degrees. And the outlook for Friday, the hot weather continues. Highs of 35 overnight, lows of 21.
14: The pollen count on CPR UK.
13: Grass, tree and weed pollen are all moderate today.
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1: Playing that one for all the Britfunk fans this morning. Kicking off this morning's 80s at 8 from 1981. That was the follow-up to Southern Freeze. The Freeze there playing Flying Highs. Remember that? What a great track. Today, music history. Back in 1984, Prince released his sixth studio album, Purple Rain, the first to feature his band, The Revolution, and the soundtrack to the 1984 movie of the same name. The first two singles from the album, When Doves Cry and Let's Go Crazy, topped the US singles chart and were hits around the world, while the title track, This Track We're About to Play, went to number 2 on the Billboard Hot 100.
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0: She's just played from the start of the decade, 1980. The track was called Israel. Before that one, The Police from 83 and Wrapped Around Your Finger. Couple more tracks leading us to the end of this morning's 80s at 8. Here's a two-tone track that doesn't get much radio airplay these days. Released in 1980, here are the Body Snatchers, lead vocals of one Rhoda Dacker. And let's do rock steady.
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0: bringing you breakfast with a smile. It's Marley in the morning at CPRFM. Come on, hands up. Who was skanking along to that one this morning? From 1980, a two-tone classic. That was the Body Snatchers and Let's Do the Rock Steady. Let's go forward just 1 year now to 1981. Here's Altered Images and I Could Be Happy.
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0: end of this morning's 80s at 8 from 1981. We just played Altered Images and I Could Be Happy. Playing next on Marley in the Morning, it's our Midway Extended Play.
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home of Marley in the Morning, it's CPR FM. So today's Midway Extended play track took us back to 1977. We just played the late great Marvin Gaye and an absolute disco classic he released called Got to Give It Up. Now, of course, that was the original 12-inch version, but if you had the 7-inch, it was split into two parts, part one being on side A, and of course, part two being on side B. Incidentally, the track was number one today, back in 1977. A massive heavenly birthday shout to Georgios Kyriakos Paniotou. Of course, we knew him better as George Michael. Originally with Wham, who back in 1984 had the UK and the US number one single, Wake Me Up Before You Go Go, a wonderful album track taken from his 1986 Faith solo album, the track Hand to Mouth, remembering the late, great George Michael.

Dave Marley playing live on CPRFM. Don't forget the turn of the hour. We've got today's edition of the 5 at 9. 5 tracks lined up for you. All you need to do is try and work out the original year that the tracks were released here in the UK. Of course, no looking at the internet for any of the answers. That's coming up the turn of the hour. Today's 5 at 9. We just played the current track from Natalie Imbruglia called Upside Down. Sticking with 2026,

0: It's Marley in the morning.
1: Just about 5 minutes away from 9 o'clock, Madonna and Sabrina Carpenter there and Bring Your Love. Here's Disclosure featuring Aliza Doolittle. It was released in 2013. The track's called You and Me. I'll see you at the turn of the hour with 5 at 9.

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4: The record for the UK's warmest June day was broken for the fourth time yesterday, with a chance of it getting even hotter today. Liz Whittaker has more.
5: Temperatures got to 36.1 degrees Celsius in Gosport in Hampshire yesterday. That's higher than the 35.6 previous record from the summer of 76. In Southampton, the search continues for a 15-year-old boy who was reported missing after last being seen swimming in a lake.
4: Meanwhile, almost one in five employers have no measures in place to help workers cope with the heat. The Chartered Management Institute say many of them are now taking steps to respond, though. Their new research found that a third had relaxed dress codes. Two 7-plus magnitude earthquakes have hit Venezuela, causing widespread damage. Dozens are believed to have been killed and hundreds more have been injured. Acting President Delcy Rodriguez has declared a state of emergency, with all healthcare professionals urged to report to hospitals. Donald Trump's made his first public comments on Andy Burnham, saying he's extremely liberal. Meanwhile, the Chancellor Rachel Reeves has given her backing to Mr. Burnham, despite speculation she could lose her role if he does become Prime Minister. Attractions like zoos and theme parks are going to be cheaper, with a temporary VAT cut now coming into force. It's part of Chancellor Rachel Reeves' Great British Summer Savings Measure, aimed at easing the impact of the cost of living from the Iran war. The likes of Alton Towers, Legoland and Longleat Safari Park are all taking part. And Scotland slipped to a 3-0 defeat to Brazil in their final group stage match of the World Cup, with their hopes of reaching the knockout stages now relying on results elsewhere. Fans face days of uncertainty before their fate becomes clear. It sounds former PM and proud Scot Gordon Brown says it's outrageous tickets for the final and reaching 30 to 40 times the price for the Euro final in Germany.
6: I think something's got to be done about this. There's got to be an inquiry afterwards. You can't have football at its best if you price ordinary fans out of the game. We've got real fans, people who've followed the team for years, who just can't afford to get to these games.
4: FIFA's president says that if the prices were lower, there'd be a risk of them being resold. That's the latest from Radio News Hub. I'm Frankie Hairsign.
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11: Another hot and sunny day across the whole country. Temperatures topping out around 38 or even 39 degrees in places. Overnight tonight, a few thundery showers floating around in the south and southeast of the country. Going to be a warm one as well, no lower than around 22 degrees. And the outlook for Friday, the hot weather continues. Highs of 35 overnight, lows of 21.
12: The pollen count on CPR UK.
11: Grass, tree and weed pollen are all moderate today.
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CPR FM, and a very, very sad day today back in 2009. Michael Jackson sadly left the world at the age of 50 after suffering heart failure at his home in Beverly Hills. The eighth child of the Jackson family, he debuted with his brothers as a member of the Jackson 5 in 1964. Michael Jackson is credited for transforming music videos into an art form and a promotional tool. Four of his solo albums are among the world's best-selling records: Off the Wall from 1979, Bad from 1987, Dangerous from 1991, and History from 1995, while his 1982 Thriller album is the world's best-selling record of all time, with sales of over 50 million copies. Remembering the late, great Michael Jackson left us today back in 2009. Of course, we just played Michael Jackson and Love Never Felt So Good, which leads us to this morning's 5 at 9. 5 tracks in a row, leaving you to try and figure out the original year of UK release. Of course, the only rule in place is no peeking on the internet, all right? So no looking at the PC, laptop or phones. We try to encourage you to do it all from memory. Let's get it underway this morning with Matt Monro. It's the theme tune to the second James Bond movie, the follow-up to Dr. No, the movie and the track from Russia with Love. But what was the year?

0: So the first two tracks of this morning's 5 at 9 have just played. Track number 2, the late great Aretha Franklin. Until You Come Back to Me, in brackets, that's what I'm going to do. Any idea of the year of release? And of course, kicking off your 5 at 9 this morning, Matt Monro with the theme tune to the second Bond movie from Russia With Love. As I mentioned, the first Bond movie was called Dr. No, and the one after, the third movie, was Goldfinger. We're looking for 3 out of 5 this morning to win you your virtual gold star. Let's continue with track number 3. Here are the Stranglers with a massive number 1 they had in this year called Golden Brown. But what was that year?
1: The

This morning's 5 at 9 have played. We've listened to all 5 tracks. Right now, we're going to rewind back to track number 1, as we do every morning, and go through the answers together. Reminding you, I'm looking for at least 3 out of 5 to win you your virtual gold star today. We started this morning with Matt Monro from Russia With Love, released in 1963. Second track came from Aretha Franklin, Until You Come Back to Me, That's What I'm Gonna Do, released in 1974. Your third track, The Stranglers and their classic Golden Brown, released in 1982. Your fourth track, Delamitri, Nothing Ever Happens, released in 1990. And your fifth and final track this morning came from Destiny's Child. The track was called Say My Name, and that was released in the year 2000. Quick recap: 1963, 1974, 1982, 1990, and the year 2000. That's it. If you got 3 correct or more, of course, then you've won yourself a virtual gold star. Wear it with pride. If you didn't, don't worry. We'll give you another chance tomorrow here on your favourite breakfast station to win your very own virtual gold star. We do it every morning, Monday to Friday, just after 9 o'clock. That's why we call it the 5 at 9. It's clever, that, isn't it? Let's head for 1999 now. Here's Travis and Writing to Reach You.

0: the Morning. We'll be right back.
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0: the best music for breakfast here at CPR FM. Today in music history, back in 1969, the Hollies recorded the track we just played, He Ain't Heavy, He's My Brother. The ballad was written by Bobby Scott and Bob Russell, who was sadly suffering and eventually passed away of cancer of the lymph nodes. The pair met in person only 3 times, but managed to collaborate on the song. The track, which featured Elton John on piano, was re-released in 1988 in the UK following its use in the television advertisement campaign for Miller Lite beer, where it reached number one.
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0: So it's Thursday and I get to play you track number 4 from this week's featured classic album, Frankie Goes to Hollywood's Welcome to the Pleasure Dome. When today's track ascended to number 1 on the official UK singles chart in December 1984, it secured Frankie Goes to Hollywood a legendary place in chart history. They became only the second act ever to reach number 1 with their first 3 consecutive singles, following fellow Liverpudlians Jerry and the Pacemakers in 1963. This incredible feat wouldn't be achieved again until the Spice Girls burst onto the scene in 1996. Despite being widely regarded as a staple of festive radio playlist every December, the song's lyrics have absolutely nothing to do with Christmas. Lead singer Holly Johnson wrote it as a profound spiritual song about the purity of love. However, because the hit hit the top spot in December, the record label and production team leaned heavily into festive imagery for its marketing. Today's track, The Power of Love.

So we just played the fourth track from this week's featured classic album. The album, of course, Welcome to the Pleasure Dome, Frankie Goes to Hollywood. Today's track, The Power of Love, opens with one of the most memorable warnings in 80s pop. I'll protect you from the hooded claw, keep the vampires from your door. The line was actually inspired by classic animation. The Hooded Claw was the main sinister villain in the 1969 Hanna-Barbera cartoon series, The Perils of Penelope Pitstop. Now, there's a theme tune finish for a future show. We'll be playing one more track from Welcome to the Pleasure Dome tomorrow here on your favourite breakfast show. Meanwhile, we head for the year 2000. Here's REM and The Great Beyond.

coming up to 10 minutes away from 10 o'clock. That was Delta Goodrum. The track's called Eclipse. That's currently doing the rounds in the charts. And of course, before that one, we took you back to the year 2000 with REM and The Great Beyond. One more up-to-date track on this morning's show. We've been playing it since Monday. Here's Kylie and Light

0: playing the soundtrack to your breakfast this morning. This is Dave Marley on CPR FM. A heavenly birthday shout, born today back in 1939. Harold Melvin, US soul singer and pianist, who of course with Harold Melvin and the Blue Notes had the 1972 US number 3 and 1974 UK number 9 single with the track If You Don't Know Me By Now, covered by Simply Red. We've just played Wake Up Everybody, released in 1975. The track led us to the end of the show this morning. As always, thank you very much for the pleasure of your company. I'll be back again tomorrow morning from 7 o'clock to do it all again. I hope for the pleasure of your company. As we did yesterday, we're going to finish with a theme tune finish. Today's theme tune comes from a movie originally released back in 1969, a comedy caper movie. It starred the great Michael Caine. The film's plot centred on Cockney criminal Charlie Crocker, recently released from prison, who formed a gang for the job of stealing a cachet from the Gold Bulletin being transported through the city of Turin in Italy in armoured security trucks. A track that was featured in the film and appeared at the end of the movie was written and produced by Quincy Jones. The track was actually called Get a Bloomin' Move On, in brackets, the Self-Preservation Society. And it's today's theme tune finish. Have a great Thursday. I'll see you tomorrow morning at 7 o'clock.
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4: After the record for June's hottest day was broken four times yesterday, forecasters say it could get even warmer today. Liz Whittaker has more.
5: In Gosport in Hampshire, it got to 36.1 degrees Celsius, half a degree more than the 1976 record. A rare Met Office red warning continues till midnight for much of the south of England and Wales. In Southampton, rescuers are searching for a teenage boy who was last seen swimming in a lake.
4: Meanwhile, train passengers are being told to only travel if it's absolutely necessary over the next couple of days. Network Rail say trains will operate at reduced speeds. Steel rails can exceed 50 degrees Celsius when the air temperature is 30. Rachel Reeves is giving her backing to Andy Burnham to become the next Prime Minister, despite the fact she could lose her job if he does. The Chancellor is widely predicted to be replaced if the Makerfield MP does take office. Families will now be able to get cheaper days out to places like theme parks and zoos after a temporary VAT cut came into force this morning. It's part of the Great British Summer Savings Measure introduced to tackle the cost of living. Work's begun on building the UK's new £750 million supercomputer. Experts say it'll help make discoveries in cancer drug research, extreme weather events and aircraft engineering, and it's said to be 50 times more powerful than the current one. It'll be hosted by the University of Edinburgh, who say it'll contribute to a healthier economy and a happier population. And Scotland are facing the prospect of yet another group stage exit after a 3-0 defeat to Brazil last night. Only the eight best third place qualifiers go through to the next round. It has former PM and proud Scot Gordon Brown's calling for an inquiry into the cost of going to the World Cup matches.
6: What should happen is also that the money has got to get to the grassroots game. So when FIFA has this money, we've got to make sure that it helps ordinary clubs, amateur sports, grassroots sports as well. So that's another issue that's got to be dealt with. Too much money is held by FIFA. Not enough is getting to the ordinary game down at the grassroots.
4: FIFA's president said that if the prices were lower, there'd be a risk of them being resold. That's the latest from Radio News Hub. I'm Frankie Hersine.
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11: Another hot and sunny day across the whole country. Temperatures topping out around 38 or even 39 degrees in places. Overnight tonight, a few thundery showers floating around in the south and southeast of the country. Going to be a warm one as well, no lower than around 22 degrees. And outlook for Friday, the hot weather continues. Highs of 35 overnight, lows of 21.
12: The pollen count on CPR UK.
11: Grass, tree and weed pollen are all moderate today.
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4: Forecasters are warning temperatures could break even more records today, with the red heat warning in parts of England and Wales in force until midnight. The Met Office say there'll be significant disruption to daily life. Some schools are closed and Network Rail say we should only travel if absolutely necessary. London Mayor Sir Sadiq Khan is launching a new plan to make the capital more resilient to extreme weather.
5: Events of biblical proportions now take place every year, whether it's heat waves, whether it's flash flooding, whether it's lightning, whether it's thunder. We as a city, we as a country, haven't adapted to be resilient to the consequences of man-made climate change.
4: In Kent, South East Water have issued a temporary hosepipe ban. And two pets a day are needing emergency care for heatstroke. That's the warning from the RSPCA and Inspiring Vet Care. Dave Tweedle is their spokesperson.
6: Owners don't realise how hot their little dog's getting, but the little dog's walking along beside them and just going, oh, I feel so hot in my little fur coat and I can't pant fast enough to get rid of this extra heat. And before you know it, the dog goes all wobbly and starts being sick, and the owner thinks, oh my goodness, what's going on? And the poor dog's got heat stroke.
4: Rachel Reeves is giving her backing to Andy Burnham to become the next Prime Minister, despite the fact she could lose her job if he does. The Chancellor is widely predicted to be replaced if the Makerville MP does take office. It's expected he will get his coronation too, with few challenges coming forward. Two 7-plus magnitude earthquakes have hit Venezuela, causing widespread damage. Dozens are believed to have been killed and hundreds have been injured. Acting President Delcy Rodriguez has declared a state of emergency, with all healthcare professionals urged to report to local hospitals. Attractions like zoos and theme parks are going to be cheaper, with a temporary VAT cut now coming into effect. It's aimed at easing the impact of the cost of living from the Iran war. And Scotland are facing the prospect of yet another group stage exit after a 3-0 defeat to Brazil last night. John McGinn admits they'll need a miracle to make it to the knockout stages, with only the 8 best third place qualifiers going through to the next round. That's the latest from Radio News Hub. I'm Frankie Hersein.
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12: Another hot and sunny day across the whole country. Temperatures topping out around 38 or even 39 degrees in places. Overnight tonight, a few thundery showers floating around in the south and southeast of the country. Going to be a warm one as well, no lower than around 22 degrees. And the outlook for Friday, the hot weather continues. Highs of 35 overnight, lows of 21.
13: The pollen count on CPR UK.
12: Grass, tree and weed pollen are all moderate today.
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0: So here we are then, it is Thursday. 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
0: So today is National Catfish Day, Goat Cheese Day, World Vitiligo Day and Croatia Independence Day. If it's your birthday, you are a Cancerian. You're out and your birthstone is pearl. Me neither. I don't know. Anyway, in the show, then we got the birthday file, got the brand new word for today, got the history file, got the music file, and we got files about everything today. So make sure you stick around between

Heather Langley, loving that track, Choose in Texas. Time now for some brand new music. Today we're going to Bristol, one of my favourite cities in the UK, to meet a lad called Ben Hutchison. He's a country artist bringing today's Nashville sound to the UK, blending heartfelt storytelling with big hooks and crowd-ready energy. Influenced by artists like Luke Combs, Scotty McCree, his music pairs contemporary country production and melody of the kind of authenticity that sits at the heart of the genre. Ben's songs are rooted in real life, written from experience, capturing themes of love, resilience and everyday moments that listeners will recognise as their own. Here we go then, he's got a brand new album, it's a Ben Hutchison album, and this is track number one, Summer of 17, So You Figure This. I think he's pretty good.

0: Loving that track. He's called Ben Hutchison. That is Summer of 17. And I tell you what, you can have one of our rounds of applause for that. His brand new album, Ben Hutchison, the album is out now, and you can get it in all your places you get your music. And if you've got no spell Hutchison, here we go. Ben, B-E-N, of course. Hutchison, H-U-T-C-H-E-S-O-N. That's Ben Hutchison, B-E-N, Ben. Hutch is H-U-T-C-H-E-S-O-N. So it's Ben Hutchison. There you go. Go out and support him because that is absolutely brilliant.
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20 after 11, you know what that song is, you know who sang it. I can tell you, this day in 1967, 400 million people saw the Beatles perform All You Need Is Love via satellite as part of the TV global link-up, Our World. Mick Jagger, Keith Richards, Eric Clapton, Graham Nash, Keith Moon and Gary Leeds provided backing vocals. There you go, what a tune that is. 1969 then, the Hollies recorded He Ain't Heavy, He's My Brother. The ballad was written by Bobby Scott and Bob Russell, who was dying of cancer of the lymph nodes. The pair met in person only three times but managed to collaborate on the song. The track, which features Elton John on piano, was re-released in late 1988 in the UK following its use on a TV advertisement for Miller Lite beer, where it reached number one. And I remember it from, they used it on Comic Relief, one of the first Comic Reliefs I remember they used this on.

0: up to 11:30. It is Thursday. First day, 25th of June, this day, 1983. The Police scored their fourth UK number one album with Synchronicity. Also, number one in the US, and featured the tracks Every Breath You Take, which we played there, and Wrapped Around Your Finger. It's time for the brand new word for today. But before we give you the new word, yesterday's word was dawdle. Gotta say well done to Nettie, to Stephen, to David, to Dave, all right, Dave, to Gav, to Simone, Sheila, Tommy, Russ, Owen and Mike, all got it right. Yeah, dawdle is to waste time by moving or acting too slowly. You ready for today's word then? Okay, let's do today's word. The word is glean. Glean. Does that mean clean the window until it sparkles? Is it to gather information or knowledge bit by bit? Or is it finally to walk across the field after harvest? We give you a word, we give you three definitions. You have to guess what it means. We give you the answer after 1:30.
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6: Winner of the 2026 Still Turning Up Award, Jono Pierce.

11:37 here on the 11:2 thing. This day, 1984, Prince released his sixth studio album, Purple Rain, the first to feature his band The Revolution and the soundtrack to the 1984 film of the same name. The first two singles from the album, When Doves Cry and Let's Go Crazy, which we heard there, topped the US singles chart and were hits around the world, while the title track went to number 2 on the Billboard 100. This day, 2009, the unthinkable happened. Michael Jackson died at the age of 50 after suffering heart failure at his home in Beverly Hills. The eighth child of the Jackson family, he debuted with his brothers as a member of the Jackson 5 in 1964. Michael Jackson, of course, is credited for transforming the music video into an art form and a promotional tool. Four of his solo albums are among the world's best-selling records: Off the Wall, 1979, Bad, 1987, Dangerous, 1991, and History in 1995, while his 1982 Thriller is the world's best-selling record of all time, with sales of over 50 million.

This day 5 years ago, then 2021, Elton John played the final UK concert of the UK leg of his Farewell Yellow Brick Road Farewell Tour at Glastonbury, headlining the pyramid stage on the festival's final day. During this year's festival, Foo Fighters made a surprise appearance and the Arctic Monkeys headlined the pyramid stage, their third appearance at the festival. Sticking with Glasgow then, this day last year, it was the first day of the Glastonbury Festival, took place in Pilton, Glastonbury. The three headlining acts were the 1975, Neil Young, who we can hear from next, and Olivia Rodrigo, who I'm going to put on before the end of the show anyway, with Rod Stewart performing in the traditional Sunday Legend slot. As we said, here's Neil Young.

Playing at Glastow last year. He's someone I know who's years off, isn't he, this year. It's a year off Glastow. Looking forward to next year, though, when it's going to be back. Let's remind you of the word for today, then. The word is glean. The word is glean. What does glean mean? There are three possible definitions. Only one is true. Does it mean to clean a window until it sparkles? Does it mean to gather information or knowledge bit by bit? Or could it mean to walk across a field after harvest?

haven't heard that track for absolutely ages. That's Martika here on CPR FM playing Toy Soldiers at 11:56. In 4 minutes' time, we go over to the newsroom to check in on the latest news for you. Also, the weather forecast, all your pollen count, all that important stuff, because my eyes are buzzing. And you know what? Oh, I'm glad it's a bit cooler today because I can't take that anymore. I'll tell you about yesterday's temperatures after the news.

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4: The heatwaves continuing with a warning, record-breaking temperatures could rise even higher. The red warning in place for parts of England and Wales has been extended till tomorrow, and new figures show there are almost 1.6 million kids living in homes that are far too hot. Lizzie Hearn is from the National Housing Federation.
5: It's a massive concern because such high temperatures can lead to serious health implications. So particularly children under five, particularly babies, they tend to be less able to regulate their body temperature and kind of manage dehydration. And this is worrying because obviously we know heat waves are only going to get worse and become more frequent.
4: Dozens are dead and at least 700 injured after two powerful earthquakes hit Venezuela. The death toll in the South American country is expected to rise further as rescuers search collapsed buildings. Neighbouring countries have sent teams to help. Rachel Reeves has given her backing to Andy Burnham to lead the country as PM, but she said the decision on whether or not she stayed on as Chancellor was his to make. There have been rumours Mr Burnham was considering moving her to a more junior role, but Ms Reeves has defended her record.
6: The reason that we have managed to return some semblance of stability to the economy, notwithstanding the shocks from around the world, is because of the fiscal and economic discipline that I have brought back to policy making.
4: Well, meanwhile, a temporary cut to VAT for places like zoos and theme parks has come in. Rachel Reeves announced the Great British Summer Savings as part of plans to ease the cost of living on families. Cinemas and restaurants are part of it as well. And Scotland's qualification hopes are up in the air after their 3-0 World Cup defeat from Brazil. They need to wait and see now if they get through to the next stage as one of the best third-place teams. But these fans have had a good time.
7: If this is where it ends, I think we're happy with ourselves, but obviously we want to see a continuation.
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9: There is no way we were going to beat Brazil, but I think we were hoping to get maybe a draw.
4: And that is the latest from Radio News Hub. I'm Phil Towers.
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16: Another hot and sunny day across the whole country. Temperatures topping out around 38 or even 39 degrees in places. Overnight tonight, a few thundery showers floating around in the south and southeast of the country. Going to be a warm one as well, no lower than around 22 degrees. And the outlook for Friday, the hot weather continues. Highs of 35 overnight, lows of 21.
17: The pollen count on CPR UK.
16: Grass, tree and weed pollen are all moderate today.
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0: Countdown to 7 after 12. It is Thursday afternoon. We're almost at the weekend. I can see it over the horizon. I can. There it is.
1: Here he comes on the air. Turn it up, tune it right. Your old business on the air.
0: So the word for today then is glean. Glean, spelled G-L-E-A-N. That's glean. What does it mean?
1: The 11 2 thing across the southeast on CPRFM with Jono.
0: Does glean mean to clean a window until it sparkles? Does it mean to gather information or knowledge bit by bit? Or does it mean to walk across a field after harvest? And you walk across that field after harvest there, you know, yeah, do that. What does it mean? And you can play along online. Yeah, you can go to my social media, the Jono Pearce Radio Show page, or you can go to my personal Facebook and you can leave a message there if you know what the word glean means. Yeah, what does glean mean? That is the question.

0: 10 after 12. Good afternoon. Now, I am very, very confused because I made a bit of an error in this show. I don't normally admit to making errors, but I made an error. Yeah, I have. You know what? I have done it completely wrong today. I know you can't believe that. Can you believe I've done it wrong?
1: Yeah,
0: thanks for that. Yeah, thanks.
1: Yes.
0: Okay, I did the birthday file. Well, I haven't done the birthday file. That's the problem. I did the music file in the last hour. So this hour, that means we can do the birthday file. Confused? So am I.
2: The birthday file on the 11-2 thing with John O'Pierce.

So are you still confused then? Yeah, I am. Are we doing the birthday file this hour today? For some strange reason, I don't know. So here we go then. Carly Simon has just heard she is 83 years old and she probably sang my favourite Bond song. I keep playing that when I can. Ricky Gervais, 65, of course, is a comedian, actor. Afterlife is absolutely brilliant. Love it. Phil Jupiters is 64 years old today. Johnny Herbert, sorry, I had a little cough then. Johnny Herbert, the former racing driver, is the man. He's 62. Lucy Benjamin, she was in EastEnders once. She played Lisa Fowler in EastEnders. She's 56. Jamie Redknapp, the footballerist, he's 53. Jeff Cohen, American attorney, and he was a child actor. He played Chunk in The Goonies. He did, he's 52. That makes you feel old, doesn't it? Yeah. Lisa Cardellini, she's an American actress, was in Scooby-Doo. Ghostbusters Afterlife, 51. The lovely Sheridan Smith is 45. 2 pints of lager and a pint of Chris, love you don't mind. She's 45, as I said. And McKenna Grace, American actress from Gifted, Ghostbusters Afterlife, Young Sheldon, Scream 7, he's 19 years old. Happy birthday, if it's your birthday today. I gotta mention now that in 1963 on this day was the birth of a real legend. He left us 10 years ago at the age of 53. Of course, I'm talking about this genius.

So today would have been George Michael's 63rd birthday. Happy birthday, George, wherever you are. Happy birthday to you. And he is well missed. I tell you what, he was a legend. Let's have a look at some historical birthdays as well. Louis Mountbatten would have been his birthday in 1900. So he'd have been 126 if he's still alive today. Happy birthday, George Orwell. Yeah, 1984, Animal Farm was born this day, 1903. Patricia Brake was an English actress from Going Straight, was born this day, 1942. Anthony Bourdain was born this day, 1956, American celebrity chef. And as I just said, the late and the great George Michael was born this day, 1963.

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I think I got my latest car, which is a little Peugeot thing. I've had it for about 4 or 5 years now. I think it's about 4 years I bought my little car, because my last car kept going, nah. And I managed to sell it. It was all working. Yeah, it was all working, but I had to pay for a brand new clutch and I had to pay for all the servicing. I got fed up. So I sold me Alfa Romeo, and a bloke bought it for me, and he messaged me 6 months later going, oh, the engine's blown up. Not your fault, but you know what? Lucky escape. Anyway, I digress. I bought me a car, and yesterday I saw the highest temperature ever recorded on the car. I left work. Admittedly, I've been parked in the sun. I parked in a bit of shade, but then the sun covered the car. And when I got in it, started the engine, the temperature reader read 44 degrees. I know. And when I got moving, this was in Chatham yesterday, it steadied itself at 39 degrees. Ooh. It was hot. It was really, really hot yesterday. And I went down, I had to go to a meeting somewhere else, and it was cooler. It was about 28. And they were shocked at me. I said, oh, it's lovely and cool down here.

One of Romain's best years of our lives. And we finally beaten the record, which I was talking about the other day, about the 1976 record of being the hottest June day. That's finally been put to bed by 0.3 of a degree, I think. Wasn't it the record was only like 36.3 in Southampton, and it was 6.7 or 8. I don't know, but it got beaten in Surrey yesterday. So hottest June day ever, and we all lived through it. Yeah, we did. We all lived through it. Right, word for today then, the word is glean. Glean, does it mean to clean a window until it sparkles? To gather information or knowledge bit by bit? Or is it to walk across a field after harvest? Anyway, while you're thinking about this is Olivia Rodrigo, and she was playing at Glasgow this day last year.

hate to give the satisfaction asking how you're doing now. How's the castle built off people you pretend to care about? Just what you wanted. Look at you, cool guy, you got it. I see the parties and diamonds sometimes when I close my eyes. 6 months of torture you sold to some forbidden paradise. I loved you truly. You gotta laugh at

51, it is Thursday. Just to remind you, in a little over 24 hours' time, we are doing the lunch hour power hour, right? That's where we celebrate almost being at the weekend at the end of my show. So tomorrow, email me. Well, do it now. 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It's all your request dedications. The only premise is they've got to be upbeat, happy songs. No love songs, nothing like that. No ballads. It's all going to be happy, good stuff. Just like

So get your request in now then. Don't wait till later. Do it now. You'll forget later. John O at CPRFM.com and get your request in for the Lunch Hour Power Hour. In just over half hour's time, we're going to give you the answer for the word for today, which is glean. Does it mean to clean a window? Does it mean to gather information? Or does it mean to walk across the field?

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4: A red warning for extreme heat has been extended till tomorrow as more record-breaking temperatures are expected. It applies to parts of central and southern England and Wales, with temperatures rising as high as 38 Celsius. Well, it follows a warning for over 1.5 million kids in England living in homes that get unbearably hot. Lizzie Hearn is from the National Housing Federation.
5: Overheating in homes typically is around 25 degrees. Parents are advised to keep rooms cool between 16 and 20 degrees for young children. And, you know, they can try their best at doing that, but it's in these kind of hot situations, it's very challenging to do that.
4: A body's been recovered from a river in Devon by rescuers searching for a missing teenager. 15-year-old Taylor Charlton had last been seen on the 8th of May. Police say he's not been formally identified, but his family have been made aware. A man arrested on suspicion of his murder has been released on bail. Dozens are dead and at least 700 injured after two powerful earthquakes hit Venezuela. The death toll in the South American country is expected to rise further as rescuers search collapsed buildings. Keir Starmer says he's focused on an orderly transition to whoever replaces him in the next few weeks.
6: I'm going to be professional. I'm going to have foremost in my mind the sense of service and duty that has driven me as Prime Minister. I will continue to faithfully serve my country to make sure that any disruption is absolutely minimised.
4: Yeah, the PM says he'll hand over the keys to number 10 with good grace. Andy Burnham is looking ever more likely to succeed him without a leadership race. And Scotland's First Minister says his country's football team and fans have done themselves proud at the World Cup. That's despite a 3-0 defeat to Brazil last night, meaning qualification to the next stage is up in the air.
7: Just a wee bit deflated. Hopefully, results go our way and we progress into the next 32.
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9: 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So I think overall we've had a good time anyway.
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15: Another hot and sunny day across the whole country. Temperatures topping out around 38 or even 39 degrees in places. Overnight tonight, a few thundery showers floating around in the south and southeast of the country. Going to be a warm one as well, no lower than around 22 degrees. And the outlook for Friday, the hot weather continues. Highs of 35 overnight, lows of 21.
16: The pollen count on CPR UK.
15: Grass, tree and weed pollen are all moderate today.
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2: Jono Pearce with another hour of the music

to the word for today. The word is glean. Glean, what does it mean? Does it mean to clean a window until it sparkles? Does it mean to gather information or knowledge bit by bit? Or does it mean to walk across a field after harvest? Those are your three choices. What is the correct answer? We'll tell you about 1:30. In this hour, we are looking back in the history file, looking back on this day, the 25th of June, back in history. So make sure you stick with us.

Loving my summer beat today, has to be said. It's quarter past one, it's Thursday, 24th of June. Should we do some stuff from this day in history? Yeah, go on then. Go on, Jono, let's do it. Let's do it. Let's do it. Let's do it. Okay, let's do it. This day, 1947, The Diary of a Young Girl by Anne Frank was first published in Dutch under the title Het Actus, The Secret Annex. You like my Dutch there? Yeah, it didn't sound right, did it? It was released 2 years after her death in the Bergen-Belsen concentration camp. The diary has been since published in over 60 languages, and I read it as a kid, and I absolutely loved it. 1978, Argentina win the Football World Cup, beating the Netherlands 3-1 in Buenos Aires. 1982, the dystopian science fiction film Blade Runner, directed by Ridley Scott and starring Harrison Ford, was officially released in the US theatres. It's released in the UK in September 1982, following the premiere screening at Edinburgh International Film Festival on August 30th. I didn't get it. No, didn't like it. I know that's upsetting for some of you. 1988 today then, the zany cartoon character Roger Rabbit made his on-screen debut in the acclaimed live-action and animation hybrid film Who Framed Roger Rabbit, starring Bob Hoskins. Yeah, Bob Hoskins. Yeah, you're right, Bob. Yeah, I'm all right. And 1991, the breakup of Yugoslavia begins with Slovenia and Croatia declaring their independence from Yugoslavia. 1996, Independence Day, directed by Roland Emmerich and starring Will Smith, Bill Pullman and Jeff Goldblum, premieres in Westwood, California. Let's do that again with Air the Oops.

0: 25 after one. Taylor Swift, of course, going to give you the final shout out for the word.
1: Hello.
0: Hello.
1: Who is this? What is your name?
0: It's Jono. It's Jono. Yeah, is that all right? I'm just trying to get on with it. Stuff. Are you okay with that?
1: All right. I mean, I'm okay with that.
0: Okay. Can I get on with it? All right. Do you mind if I get on the show? The word for today is gleam.
1: Oh, okay.
0: The word is glean. Does it mean to clean a window until it sparkles, to gather information or knowledge bit by bit, or is it to walk across a field after harvest, all right? That is what the word is for today.
1: Hi.
0: Hello.
1: Do you guys have any toilet paper?
0: I'm afraid I don't know.

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0: Anyway, at 25 before 2, it is time to do this. The word for today, the answer. The word was glean. And does the word glean, does it mean to walk across a field after harvest?
1: No!
0: Okay.
1: No!
0: You sure? Okay, how about clean a window until it sparkles?
1: No!
0: Okay, calm down.
1: No!
0: Okay, calm down. And that means it must mean to gather information or knowledge bit by bit.
1: Yeah!
0: Yay! That's what it means, Seeking Emma.
1: Yes.
0: Well done if you got that right. So basically, gather information bit by bit or pick it up. There you go, pick it up, which is sort of what glean means. Talking about picking up, I was trying to find a song about gathering information or picking stuff. All I could come up with was Wilson Pickett.

Yeah, Wilson picky, you see. Yeah, he picked it. He picked it. You know, gathering information, he picked it. Oh, don't worry. Don't worry about it. 20 minutes before 2 o'clock, after 2 today, we have got Les Adams in the afternoon. Brilliant show. He's got his afternoon bit coming up. Brilliant, brilliant, fantastic stuff. Make sure you're listening. The big pub question coming your way as well.

DJ Sammy, the Boys of Summer. Hope you're still surviving out there today. I was hoping it's going to be cooler by the weekend, but they just announced it's going to be a bit warmer on Saturday again. As Sunday, I'm hoping it's going to be better. And next week, we are getting back to normal. I know. Next week should be down to average temperatures for this time of year, about sort of 20-odd degrees. And I remember a couple of years ago, we're up to mid to late 30s. I say that a couple of years ago, probably around 20 years ago, 2004, remember that? And I remember the following week wearing jumpers, even though it was like mid-20. Crazy! It's 10 to 2, and it's CPRFM, is Jono with you. On a Thursday afternoon, here's Zara Larson.

Realise they haven't played that much rock today, really. U2 and Vertigo. That is it for me. I will see you tomorrow. Remember, after 1 o'clock Friday afternoon is the lunch hour power hour. From me, see you later. Les coming up after the news. Bye for now.

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3: The music you grew up with.
4: The heatwave's continuing, with the warning record-breaking temperatures could rise even higher. The red warning in place for parts of England and Wales has been extended till tomorrow. New figures show there are almost 1.6 million kids living in homes that are far too hot. Lizzie Hearn is from the National Housing Federation.
5: It's a massive concern because such high temperatures can lead to serious health implications. So particularly children under five, particularly babies, they tend to be less able to regulate their body temperature and kind of manage dehydration. And this is worrying because obviously we know heat waves are only going to get worse and become more frequent.
4: A state of emergency has been declared in Venezuela, where at least 164 people have been killed and around 1,000 injured after two devastating earthquakes. Rescuers are continuing to search collapsed buildings for survivors. Keir Starmer's promising an orderly transition to whoever replaces him.
6: I will do it in good grace. I will do it faithfully serving my country. It is the privilege of my life to have been and to be the Prime Minister of the United Kingdom, and I remind myself of that every single day.
4: Well, currently just Andy Burnham's put himself forward to be the next Prime Minister. Meanwhile, Rachel Reeves says she's backing Mr Burnham to be the next PM. Despite speculation she's set to lose her job as Chancellor, she said Mr Burnham's committed to following the same rules on tax and spending that she'd stuck to.
7: It means that businesses here can be confident that that stability, that rigour to policy making, that tight grip on the public finances, which is essential for getting inflation and interest rates down, will be continued.
4: The AA says it's going to be a while yet till petrol and diesel drops back down to how much it cost before the Iran war. They're both still over 20 pence a litre higher. The price of oil's dropped in recent days as more tankers pass through the Strait of Hormuz. And Ryanair is going to let kids sit with their mums and dads on their flights without charging a fee after claims they were breaching consumer law. Previously, families had to pay to make sure they were all together. From Radio News Hub, I'm Phil Towers.
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12: Another hot and sunny day across the whole country. Temperatures topping out around 38 or even 39 degrees in places. Overnight tonight, a few thundery showers floating around in the south and southeast of the country. Going to be a warm one as well, no lower than around 22 degrees. And the outlook for Friday, the hot weather continues. Highs of 35 overnight, lows of 21.
13: The pollen count on CPR UK.
12: Grass, tree and weed pollen are all moderate today.
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went down to Georgia, he was looking for a soul to steal. 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
4: A red warning for extreme heat has been extended till tomorrow as more record-breaking temperatures are expected. It applies to parts of central and southern England and Wales, with temperatures rising as high as 38 Celsius. It follows a warning for over 1.5 million kids in England live in homes that get unbearably hot. Lizzie Hearn is from the National Housing Federation.
5: Overheating in homes typically is around 25 degrees. Parents are advised to keep rooms cool between 16 and 20 degrees for young children. You know, they can try their best at doing that, but it's in these kind of hot situations, it's very challenging to do that.
4: A state of emergency has been declared in Venezuela, where at least 164 people have been killed and around 1,000 injured after two devastating earthquakes. They're the strongest to hit the South American country in more than a century. Rescuers are continuing to search collapsed buildings for survivors. A body's been recovered from a river in Devon by rescuers searching for a missing teenager. 15-year-old Taylor Charlton had last been seen on the 8th of May, police say. He's not been formally identified, but his family have been made aware. A man arrested on suspicion of his murder has been released on bail. Keir Starmer says he's focused on an orderly transition to whoever replaces him in the next few weeks.
6: I'm going to be professional. I'm going to have foremost in my mind the sense of service and duty that has driven me as Prime Minister. I will continue to faithfully serve my country to make sure that any disruption is absolutely minimised.
4: Speaking at the launch of the government's plans to cut VAT on days out, which comes in today, the PM says he'll hand over the keys to Number 10 with good grace. Andy Burnham is looking ever more likely to succeed him without a leadership race. And Jeremy Clarkson's prostate cancer diagnosis has led to a big surge in men going for a checkup. The charity Prostate Cancer UK says more than 50,000 people used their online risk tool in the week after the star went public that he had the disease. He had been told it was aggressive, but a recent test has shown he's now in remission. From Radio News, I'm Phil Towers.
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13: Another hot and sunny day across the whole country. Temperatures topping out around 38 or even 39 degrees in places. Overnight tonight, a few thundery showers floating around in the south and southeast of the country. Going to be a warm one as well, no lower than around 22 degrees. And the outlook for Friday, the hot weather continues. Highs of 35 overnight, lows of 21.
14: The pollen count on CPR UK.
13: Grass, tree and weed pollen are all moderate today.
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4: The UK record for the hottest June day has been broken for the second day in a row. Yeovilton in Somerset has recorded a temperature of 36.4 degrees Celsius. A red weather warning for extreme heat has been extended until the end of Friday for London and parts of southeast England. Schools have closed for a second day as the heatwave grips the nation. And Prime Minister Sir Keir Starmer says they're doing all they can.
5: It is important that we as a government coordinate this. We're having COBRA meetings at the official level to monitor what's going on, give the appropriate advice, and schools are going to have to gauge that according to their local conditions.
4: There are fears that up to 10,000 people are missing after back-to-back earthquakes in Venezuela. At least 164 people have been killed, and rescuers are continuing to dig through rubble to try to find more survivors. A 23-year-old TikTok influencer from Kent has been charged with the murder of her boyfriend in Dubai. Brooke George from Gravesend is facing death by firing squad after she claimed she grabbed a knife in self-defence during a violent attack by her partner in the UAE. Rachel Reeves has confirmed she's backing Andy Burnham to be the next Prime Minister, despite speculation she's set to lose her job as Chancellor. She says the front-runner in the Labour leadership has committed to following her rules on tax and spending.
6: Businesses here can be confident that that stability, that rigour to policy-making, that tight grip on the public finances, which is essential for getting inflation and interest rates down, will be continued.
4: Ryanair has bowed to pressure and changed its seating policy for families. The airline has come under fire for charging an additional levy for families to sit together on flights. The Competition and Markets Authority were investigating if the policy was unfair under consumer law. And new research has found getting a medical degree is likely to earn graduates the most money across their lifetime. A qualification in the performing arts delivers the lowest return. That's the latest from Radio News Hub. I'm David Hall.
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11: Another hot and sunny day across the whole country. Temperatures topping out around 38 or even 39 degrees in places. Overnight tonight, a few thundery showers floating around in the south and southeast of the country. Going to be a warm one as well, no lower than around 22 degrees. And the outlook for Friday, the hot weather continues. Highs of 35 overnight, lows of 21.
12: The pollen count on CPR UK.
11: Grass, tree and weed pollen are all moderate today.
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3: The music you grew up with.
4: The June heat record has been broken again. Yeovilton in Somerset has recorded a temperature of 36.4 degrees Celsius. Almost 2,500 schools have been closed or faced disruption due to the heat wave. And Education Secretary Bridget Phillipson says it's been a difficult few days.
5: It has been a challenge for staff, for school leaders, and also for children in school as well. And it's down to individual head teachers to take decisions about safety and well-being of children. And I know that's always their top priority. But it can be a challenge for parents when schools close, and we're working with schools to keep them open as far as we can.
4: 10,000 people could be missing following the Venezuela earthquakes. The country suffered back-to-back quakes this morning, and at least 164 people have been killed. The US is helping with the search for survivors. Here's Secretary of State Marco Rubio.
6: Their most immediate need right now is search and rescue efforts. They have collapsed buildings, and so they'll need a lot of help in terms of digging through that. The airport there is badly damaged, so we'll have to rely on the Department of War to deploy assets there. And then we're also helping them with some overhead imagery, especially in coastal areas where they don't have full visibility over what the damage has been or what the impact has been.
4: A teenage boy has been found not guilty of killing a 9-year-old girl. The 16-year-old, who cannot be named due to his age, was on trial accused of murder and manslaughter following the death of Aria Thorpe. The youngster died of a single stab wound to her chest at her home in Weston-super-Mare in 2025. Sir Keir Starmer says he'll hand over the keys to number 10 with good grace. His comments come as his Chancellor, Rachel Reeves, has confirmed she's backing Andy Burnham to be the next Prime Minister. Meanwhile, Liberal Democrat leader Sir Ed Davey has refused to be drawn on whether he'd form a coalition with the Labour Party led by Burnham.
7: I'm very confident about where my party's going to be. And it'll be, I think, Mrs. Badenoch who'll be worried about questions about coalition.
4: And the number of children with special educational needs has hit a record high. It's up 12.5% year on year. That's the latest from Radio News Hub. I'm David Hall.
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15: Another hot and sunny day across the whole country. Temperatures topping out around 38 or even 39 degrees in places. Overnight tonight, a few thundery showers floating around in the south and southeast of the country. Going to be a warm one as well, no lower than around 22 degrees. And the outlook for Friday, the hot weather continues. Highs of 35 overnight, lows of 21.
16: The pollen count on CPR UK.
15: Grass, tree and weed pollen are all moderate today.
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4: The UK record for the hottest day in June has been broken for the second day in a row. Merrifield in Somerset has recorded a temperature of 36.7 degrees Celsius. A red weather warning for extreme heat has been extended until the end of Friday for parts of the country. Thousands of schools have closed again due to the heat, and Prime Minister Sir Keir Starmer insists individual head teachers must make the decision to send children home.
5: Schools will have to take the appropriate measures, and each school will gauge for itself what the measures are. But it is important that we as a government coordinate this across the country and actually with all of the countries within the United Kingdom, which is what we're doing. We're having COBRA meetings at the official level to monitor what's going on.
4: Up to 29,000 people have been reported missing after back-to-back earthquakes in Venezuela. At least 164 people have been killed, and rescuers are continuing to dig through rubble to try and find more survivors. A 23-year-old TikTok influencer from Kent has been charged with the murder of her boyfriend in Dubai. Brooke George from Gravesend is facing death by firing squad in the UAE. SNP leader John Swinney's hit back at claims he covered up the crimes of its former chief executive Peter Murrell. In a tense exchange, Scottish Conservative leader Russell Finlay has accused the First Minister of knowing about the embezzlement of more than £400,000 of party funds.
6: He was at the heart of the cover-up then and now. And that's why he's terrified of an inquiry.
7: The comments about me are baseless, utterly and totally baseless. But we've become accustomed to that from Russell Finlay.
4: Murrell, the ex-husband of Nicola Sturgeon, was jailed for 5 years on Monday. Ryanair's bowed to pressure and changed its seating policy for families. The airline's come under fire for charging an additional levy for families to sit together. And new research has found getting a medical degree is likely to earn graduates the most money across their lifetime. That's the latest from Radio News Hub. I'm David Hall.
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14: Another hot and sunny day across the whole country. Temperatures topping out around 38 or even 39 degrees in places. Overnight tonight, a few thundery showers floating around in the south and southeast of the country. Going to be a warm one as well, no lower than around 22 degrees. And now for Friday, the hot weather continues. Highs of 35 overnight, lows of 21.
15: The pollen count on CPR UK.
14: Grass, tree and weed pollen are all moderate today.
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and it's Phil Still keeping him entertained until 8 o'clock. That's the Proclaimers, and I'm gonna be. Yes, many a marching song was done to that one. Here's Aha, and the sun always shines on TV. It does indeed.

That is Wham and Bad Boys. I think one of their earlier copies of the song. I remember when they all broke up, and it was very, it was like when Bros broke up, everybody was devastated. Me, I wasn't. I was thinking, oh well, there's another band that's gone to the wall. Here's Philip Bailey and Phil Collins, the legendary Phil Collins, and Easy Lover.

CPR FM playing Deborah Harry and French Kissing in the USA. Good evening and welcome. It is Phil Sill with an hour's worth of 80s. Here's OMD and Live and Die.

0: Amazing that he still does all these concerts, and he's an idol. He is absolutely an idol. Good old Rick Astley there, and Never Gonna Give You Up. Music on the way after the break is a bit of Sam Fox and I Only Want to Be With You. Coming next.
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Sam Fox and I Only Want to Be With You, the old Dusty Springfield tune way back in the 60s, and it's a great version, I must admit. It is Phil Still with the hour's worth of 80s on a Thursday evening. Here's Talk Talk, and It's My Life.

Then it's Anita on CPR FM playing music that you grew up with and Toy Boy for years in a day. I almost thought Sunita was talking about me. How wrong could you be? Here's Tracy Ullman and Move Over Darling.

Billy Ocean and Caribbean Queen, a classic from the 80s and a guaranteed a boogie on the dance floor on an 18th birthday party, absolutely. As is this one from Nina, 99 Red Balloons. Yeah.

CPR FM, playing music that you grew up with. That's the Fine Young Cannibals and Good Thing. Well, that's it from the 80s tonight. Thanks for listening between 7 and 8. It may have been short, but it was fun at the same time. I should be back on Saturday morning with the Weekend Breakfast. Join me, won't you? We'll have the usual items and we'll have some different music as well. Here's Johnny Hayes Jazz and Heart of Gold. See you Saturday from 6.

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8: Another hot and sunny day across the whole country. Temperatures topping out around 38 or even 39 degrees in places. Overnight tonight, a few thundery showers floating around in the south and southeast of the country. Going to be a warm one as well, no lower than around 22 degrees. And the outlook for Friday, the hot weather continues. Highs of 35 overnight, lows of 21.
9: The pollen count on CPR UK.
8: Grass, tree and weed pollen are all moderate today.
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1: Attention Rumble Wrestling fans, the Southeast's most popular family touring wrestling promotion is landing at Whitstable's Umbrella Center in Oxford Street on Friday 17th of July as part of their 2026 Summer Sizzler Tour. 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
1: Ladies and gentlemen of the class of 99, wear sunscreen. If I could offer you only one tip for the future, sunscreen would be it. The long-term benefits of sunscreen have been proved by scientists, whereas the rest of my advice has no basis more reliable than my own meandering experience. I will dispense this advice now. Enjoy the power and beauty of your youth. Oh, never mind. You will not understand the power and beauty of your youth until they've faded. But trust me, in 20 years, you look back at photos of yourself and recall in a way you can't grasp now how much possibility lay before you and how fabulous you really looked. You are not as fat as you imagine. Don't worry about the future, or worry, but know that worrying is as effective as trying to solve an algebra equation by chewing bubblegum. The real troubles in your life are apt to be things that never crossed your worried mind, the kind that blindsides you at 4 p.m. on some idle Tuesday. Do one thing every day that scares you. Sing. Don't be reckless with other people's hearts. Don't put up with people who are reckless with yours. Floss. Don't waste your time on jealousy. Sometimes you're ahead, sometimes you're behind. The race is long, and in the end, it's only with yourself. Remember compliments you receive. Forget the insults. If you succeed in doing this, tell me how. Keep your old love letters. Throw away your old bank statements. Stretch. Don't feel guilty if you don't know what you want to do with your life. The most interesting people I know didn't know at 22 what they wanted to do with their lives. Some of the most interesting 40-year-olds I know still don't. Get plenty of calcium. Be kind to your knees. You'll miss them when they're gone. Maybe you'll marry. Maybe you won't. Maybe you'll have children. Maybe you won't. Maybe you'll divorce at 40. Maybe you'll dance the funky chicken on your 75th wedding anniversary. Whatever you do, don't congratulate yourself too much, or berate yourself either. Your choices are half chance. So are everybody else's. Enjoy your body. Use it every way you can. Don't be afraid of it or what other people think of it. It's the greatest instrument you'll ever own. Dance. Even if you have nowhere to do it but in your own living room. Read the directions, even if you don't follow them. Do not read beauty magazines. They will only make you feel ugly. Get to know your parents. You never know when they'll be gone for good. Be nice to your siblings. They're your best link to your past and the

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Travel. Accept certain inalienable truths. Prices will rise. Politicians will philander. You too will get old. And when you do, you'll fantasize that when you were young, prices were reasonable, politicians were noble, and children respected their elders. Respect your elders. Don't expect anyone else to support you. Maybe you have a trust fund. Maybe you'll have a wealthy spouse. But you never know when either one might run out. Don't mess too much with your hair, or by the time you're 40, it will look 85. Be careful whose advice you buy, but be patient with those who supply it. Advice is a form of nostalgia. Dispensing it is a way of fishing the past from the disposal, wiping it off, painting over the ugly parts, and recycling it for more than it's worth. But trust me, on the sunscreen.

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8: Another hot and sunny day across the whole country. Temperatures topping out around 38 or even 39 degrees in places. Overnight tonight, a few thundery showers floating around in the south and southeast of the country. Going to be a warm one as well, no lower than around 22 degrees. And the outlook for Friday, the hot weather continues. Highs of 35 overnight, lows of 21.
9: The pollen count on CPR UK.
8: Grass, tree and weed pollen are all moderate today.
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3: The music you grew up with.
4: Forecasters say the UK could experience its warmest June night ever after record temperatures swept across the country. Merrifield in Somerset recorded the highest, reaching 36.7 degrees Celsius. The impact of the hot weather's taking its toll, though. Transport services have been disrupted, a hosepipe ban has been brought in for almost a million people in Kent, and thousands of schools have shut. Education Secretary Bridget Phillipson says the weather's having a major impact on school infrastructure.
5: It does underline the importance of investing in our schools to make sure that our existing buildings are better equipped to deal with some of these extremes of temperature that we're seeing and will see into the future. But also as we build new schools, that we make sure that they're fit for the future too.
4: The death toll in the Venezuela earthquakes has risen to 188. 40,000 have been reported missing as emergency teams continue to search collapsed buildings for survivors. The US is helping with rescue efforts, and Secretary of State Marco Rubio says they're doing all they can.
6: The United States has always responded to humanitarian crisis. That's what we're focused on now. These are things you don't plan for, but we're faced with this and now we have to respond to it, and we will in a very positive way.
4: A 23-year-old TikTok influencer from Kent has been charged with the murder of her boyfriend in Dubai. Brooke George from Gravesend is facing death by firing squad. Andy Burnham could be Labour leader by July the 17th. A timetable for the leadership's been published, and if no one steps forward, the new Makerfield MP will automatically replace Sir Keir Starmer. But Reform UK's Robert Jenrick is warning Burnham will be bad for Britain.
7: Will Andy Burnham take on the backbenchers in his Labour Party and find tens of billions of pounds of savings from welfare? No, not a cat in hell's chance. So what is the consequence of that? Higher taxes on each and every person and your businesses.
4: And a happy birthday card from Diana, Princess of Wales, to British actor Terence Stamp has sold for almost £10,000 at auction. That's the latest from Radio News Hub. I'm David Hall.
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13: Another warm and muggy night across the whole of the UK. Temperatures dropping no lower than around 22 or 23 degrees. A few thunderstorms floating around in the south of the country overnight. Could be quite heavy as well, the rain with lots of thunder and lightning. Sun's going to come up at 16 minutes to 5 in the morning. Going to be another very hot day. Record temperatures, possible highs of 37 or 38 degrees.

Hi, it's Jenna. I'm back in the late lounge with you till midnight. Opening the show tonight was London Beat with 9 a.m. Now sliding straight into the brand new heavies with Back to Love.

Duran Duran there of Come Undone. Next up is a track from Billy Ocean that he actually wrote whilst working as a cloth cutter in London. Love Really Hurts Without You.

That was the Delphonics there with La La Means I Love You. Some pure Philly soul sweetness there. Next up is Sorcha Richardson slowing everything right down with her dreamy version of Latch.

0: Fry 8 there, keeping the dream alive. Next up is Major Harris with Love Won't Let Me Wait.
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3: King Charles has become the first monarch to reveal their tax bill. He paid £12.9 million in tax for 2024-25, putting him in the top 100 of UK taxpayers. Next, the UK is facing another tropical night after temperatures topped 36 degrees Celsius to become June's hottest day ever. A red weather warning for extreme heat has been extended into Friday. Six NHS trusts have declared critical incidents. Almost a million people are being affected by a hosepipe ban, and thousands of schools have been forced to close due to the heat. London's Mayor Sadiq Khan says it's unprecedented.
4: We're seeing records broken. The hottest May in record, hottest June day in record. Last night was the hottest June night in record. Last year was the hottest year on record. These aren't blips. It's the new norm.
3: Officials in Venezuela have confirmed the two earthquakes have killed at least 188 people and left more than 200 trapped. Thousands have been reported missing after back-to-back quakes ripped through the country. UN spokesman Stefan Dujarric says the impact is enormous.
5: This will be a long haul. There will be the immediate response to the devastation of the earthquake, but it will continue for months to come. And the Venezuelan people will require the solidarity of the international community.
3: Andy Burnham could be Prime Minister within weeks. The Labour Party has set out a timetable for the leadership contest, and if the Makerfield MP goes unchallenged, then he could be in number 10 by the 17th of July. Health Secretary James Murray has thrown his full support behind Burnham.
6: I'm backing Andy Burnham to be the next leader of the Labour Party and to be the next Prime Minister. You know, I know that he's got an amazing track record in Manchester, and I know he'll bring that drive and that focus to his work in Downing Street.
3: And the Red Arrows are to take part in a series of events to mark America's 250th anniversary of independence. That's the latest from Radio News Hub. I'm David Hall.
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12: Another warm and muggy night across the whole of the UK. Temperatures dropping no lower than around 22 or 23 degrees. A few thunderstorms floating around in the south of the country overnight. Could be quite heavy as well. The rain with lots of thunder and lightning. Sun's going to come up at 16 minutes to 5 in the morning. Going to be another very hot day. Record temperatures, possible highs of 37 or 38 degrees.

Kate Bush there with her epic Bronte masterpiece, Wuthering Heights. Next up is Fairground Attraction with Find My Love.

The Charmels, As Long As I've Got You. Next up is a fantastic duet of George Michael with Aretha Franklin, I Knew You Were Waiting.

The spinners there, and it's a shame. Next up, we've got another fantastic duet tonight. It's Michael Jackson with Paul McCartney, The Girl Is Mine.

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3: Forecasters say the UK could experience its warmest June night ever after record temperatures swept across the country. Merrifield in Somerset recorded the highest, reaching 36.7 degrees Celsius. The impact of the hot weather's taking its toll, though. Transport services have been disrupted, a hosepipe ban has been brought in for almost a million people in Kent, and thousands of schools have shut. Education Secretary Bridget Phillipson says the weather's having a major impact on school infrastructure.
4: It does underline the importance of investing in our schools to make sure that our existing buildings are better equipped to deal with some of these extremes of temperature that we're seeing and will see into the future. But also as we build new schools, that we make sure that they're fit for the future too.
3: The death toll in the Venezuela earthquakes has risen to 188. 40,000 have been reported missing as emergency teams continue to search collapsed buildings for survivors. The US is helping with rescue efforts, and Secretary of State Marco Rubio says they're doing all they can.
5: Has always responded to humanitarian crisis. That's what we're focused on now. These are things you don't plan for, but we're faced with this, and now we have to respond to it, and we will in a very positive way.
3: A 23-year-old TikTok influencer from Kent has been charged with the murder of her boyfriend in Dubai. Brooke George from Gravesend is facing death by firing squad. Andy Burnham could be Labour leader by July the 17th. A timetable for the leadership's been published, and if no one steps forward, the new Makerfield MP will automatically replace Sakir Starmer. But Reform UK's Robert Jenrick is warning Burnham will be bad for Britain.
6: Will Andy Burnham take on the backbenchers in his Labour Party and find tens of billions of pounds of savings from welfare? No, not a cat in hell's chance. So what is the consequence of that? Higher taxes on each and every person and your businesses.
3: And a happy birthday card from Diana, Princess of Wales, to British actor Terence Stamp has sold for almost £10,000 at auction. That's the latest from Radio News Hub. I'm David Hall.
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11: Another warm and muggy night across the whole of the UK. Temperatures dropping no lower than around 22 or 23 degrees. A few thunderstorms floating around in the south of the country overnight. Could be quite heavy as well, the rain with lots of thunder and lightning. Sun's going to come up about 16 minutes to 5 in the morning. Going to be another very hot day. Record-

many times have you found, though you were firm on the ground, still the world around you sways. 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
0: Life is so unnerving for a servant who's not serving. 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
2: It's a guest, it's a guest, sakes alive, and I'll be blessed. 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
3: King Charles has become the first monarch to reveal their tax bill. He paid £12.9 million in tax for 2024-25, putting him in the top 100 of UK taxpayers. Next, the UK is facing another tropical night after temperatures topped 36 degrees Celsius to become June's hottest day ever. A red weather warning for extreme heat has been extended into Friday. Six NHS trusts have declared critical incidents. Almost a million people are being affected by a hosepipe ban, and thousands of schools have been forced to close due to the heat. London's Mayor Sadiq Khan says it's unprecedented.
4: We're seeing records broken. The hottest May in record, hottest June day in record. Last night was the hottest June night in record. Last year was the hottest year on